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Time play means in the studio. He means straight one time long 12 o'clock. Bamba him to stop for them Bislama News Bulletin.

0: Hello, mo welcome long FPTC News. Mi Brenda Daniel Miridim. First time long ol kita storyan. Point Cross School long South Bendigo siluk-luk long community long Ranem number 4 dam long ol student renewable energy histab long track long Pacific News pre-COP 31 meeting waste up taken place long Fiji mo long sports rodeo iluk-luk long kat mo development. Yumi haram mo long ol kita storyan ya. Number 4 term long Point Cross Primary School long South Bendigo by community no mo hiranem saposol teacher hinomo come back for lem strike principal long Point Cross Primary School Philemon Rongo italem long one interview long voice long Panama program long radio Vanuatu se for teacher is standby will it take emol ketano mo long community.
1: With them strike when stop long naya all teachers blow me all get I been let me misave that by cut strike staff continue naya from all welfare blong all teacher. Okay. With them running blow school we start naya, me been calling ACA committee and ACA committee me for like calling one general meeting long community long let them all parents long on decided that you missed up but it got one strike long all teacher it taken place naya. So with them running long school we stop naya school all teachers only taken strike long get that the running long school naya long with them number 14 or last day we long year 2024 by him run by community.
0: Mr. Rongo hitalem se community prepare homekem rere long number 4 temia.
1: With them school where hemi staff where nini chairman blen three fellow teacher where government hemi employ molgeta so olgeta clear molgeta long all parents long se olgeta staff and the union so balgeta staff na molgeta so with them place long olgeta me fanem all man finis or some four fellow teacher finis with the staff long take him place long geta si bosi strike hemi staff continue the by all get a four for la teacher, yeah. We'll come along community now by Liran only teaching beginning or learning long school long end of 10 long year.
0: Hemi Tok long principal long Point Cross Primary School long South Bendigos Philemon Rongo. Kafmani clad long support when we kasem long renew. Energy Minister Blong Climate Change Honorable Ralph Regenfanu hitalem toktokea long pre-COP 31 meeting long Fiji yesterday se emi confident ol se Minister Blong Energy se pai Vanuatu itekem 200% renewable energy long next 10 year. 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se long last manis from what we put mouth first ever regulation long time long try time now we are hika chinese to long expect them one way only sing out them localize every rainfall we buy Iran long samples no more. He got full up confusion, mo full up people only question him. How now he got people rain long weekend, no matter where country is stop long try time. Lecture long National University long Vanuatu, mo same time local weather expert Robson Tikona, hemitalem tok ya, time me explain him before rain we been happen long time ya.
2: So long number 6 October, hemi been one rainfall, we been happen no more, lo Sheva, mo efate. While we email or not, you meet the people as answer. You meet them all confectional rainfall, we have been all certain places no more. And rainfall, we have been happen on 6 October, but we have been too much. Lo, time we become the end of October, time we buy total amount of rainfall in October, by rainfall in October, we have not beat him average. So now one day we stop.
0: Hemi tok blong lecture blong Vanuatu National University mo same time local weather expert Robson Tikona. Not eromango I plane mo crop na wea long try time ya. Agriculture Department officer long not eromango Lava Church italem se li group mol fama blong mekem planting ya.
3: Eromango mi fulei group fama fulei mekem elino plan santen fulei stop. Of volume problem situation blame lo eronaya where mi bless that with some El Nino and all bless the only try and you bless that good or try some farm lo only plan the root crops some kumala manioc tarofici mo some sotem crop or some corn mo island capital from by isutum from by straight lo situation where you miss that call them and to lo South Terranaya, fifth lo El Nino, me facing some roll before fire where Ibon and Ibonum Bush and village staff face them all people please me lo South Terrom or North Terromango say please by Olino make them time on the Golgaran, Olino make them light them fire all pout.
0: Hemi tok plong agriculture department officer long not eromango lafa church ikat wo ki stop yet we need plong mekem no site plong fight against sem si kansa Dr. Seriana Natumani talem tok yalong first day plong fanwa to health research symposium 2026 Dr. Natumani talem senaw yalong hospital ikat ICU finish mo mammogram.
4: The only other thing that was left to doing was to set up an oncology. And oncology doesn't work on its own. We needed to set up a histopathology service before doing oncology. Because when a surgeon takes a lump from a breast, then we need to identify whether that lump is cancerous or whether it's benign. And then that will also allow to what sort of treatment you would receive after that.
0: Hemi tok plong tokta Seriana Natuman. Indonesia italem sefisit plong hospital ship ikam long country hino plong winim feifa plong Vanuatu peipat long health mission folem request plong all developing country long one interview with MVPTC News ambassador plong Vanuatu mo Australia His Excellency Siswo Pramono hitalem sepat plong tripia emi second time long country.
5: This is our responsibility as a country, so we have the so-called Indonesian AIDS program and Indonesian cooperation on with developing countries. Yeah. So Vanuatu is not the only one. We have 110 countries. One of them is Vanuatu. Yeah. So the largest aid coming to Africa from us, Africa, South Asia, yeah, countries like Pakistan, yeah. Vanuatu just recently, if you request it, then we can provide you one. Yeah. So all is depend on the request of the country. Yeah. So now we have 110, and now it's 111, including Vanuatu.
0: He got public reactions from one in Indonesia. He got same Vanuatu, who he all time one strong supporter long freedom long West Papua. Public relations officer plong government Keri Manasa italem se diplomatic relationship with them Indonesia he start over long 10 years pass pe Vanuatu ino accept them any abuse long all people plong West Papua issue plong West Papua he been raised pak again long United Nations we Vanuatu he request them one group plong go kasem good all story ania long Indonesia Mr. Pramono italem se li expect them more cooperation more area plong trade MI1.
5: Just cooperation, yeah. Because if Vanuatu is strong, it will be good for us, yeah. I'll tell you this, in our mission in Vanuatu, including on the, to find more trade with Vanuatu, because Vanuatu is very good on the organics, yeah. Everything is so clean here. So that's why your export to Indonesia in the last 2 years, 23 to 25
0: increased by 1,700%. Mon news outside long country or long Pacific oligam together long Fiji long talk about Chinese long climate mon need long take action long protect them all man Pacific Prime Minister long Fiji Sitifeni Rambuka hitalem sel country olimas make mol promise long olgeta long climate ikam true long action plong olem tait mak plong 1.5 degree long Tuvalu holita holi look straight all semwanem 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Molong sports rodeo hinoma stop no more wholesome one activity plong farm or plantation. Pesa vekam one professional sports we got one clear pathway long all young fala. Emiting ting plong minister plong agriculture, honorable Ian Wilson. We want them look both villa, mo look and feel rodeo, holy meet with the ministry. We look out them sports plong make more development. You may cut more report with them sports reporter Kit Inge.
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7: And me stop looking event for rodeo, hemi also hemi one straight time where you may combine them every activity at one place. 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And together you may put them every resources at one place for make them say, you may start actually driving sector forward.
6: Rodeo ikarem tuketa lo Stockman wilikat save lo handling lo al animal with them all spectators wilikam lo support them mo discover them one sports we no plan the people wilikat sanis lo look lo one regular basis. One lo big vila attraction lo last year emi bull poka we pulum plan the spectator lo stop close up mo watch them with them strong interest. Even a come one lo moment we make him crowd excited from all participants only mash and courage skill more quick movement than will stop inside the arena with the bull. Kit Inge, VBDC Sports.
0: More long weather, he got small cloud long group with them Chinese plong small rain over long north, more central highland, light moderate, fresh east, southeast wind, it blow. Temperature long today, he stop long 25 degrees Celsius down long south, Kasem Teti and up long north. With a focus long solwater, he got southeast wind with a moderate kasem rough sea blong 2 meter him along north most central highland. Time southeast wind blong 11 kasem 50 knots, he kasem half meter him along south. Moemihen blong VBTC News, me Brenda Danielle.

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Isaiah 24:15 more 16. With them living water, you theme to Haram Longa this time, Hemi. Put them local time, bring me inside long studio. 25 minutes, Hemi, like 12 o'clock long this midday. And as you stop by, listen to come, hey, Bamba, you me to join them live discussion, bring me in a long time, long half past 12 today. With them look at the committee, bring Malampa Fiji Day to blong EIA. With them look at the programs, activity, long. One and where Pampa you may expect them blow him happen long Malampa Fiji Day, which him been only been moving me come long this coming Friday, number 9th October, instead of number 10. So Bamba him happen Malampa Fiji Day, Bamba him happen on this coming Friday, number 9th of October. So if you want them to serve more about one and Bamba him happen long that day, you continue blow stop tuning in come. Bamba him to stop go ahead with the music number of place, because I'm half past 12. We Bamba him to join them discussion, bring me with the committee long Malampa Fiji Day.

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1: 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More welcome inside long discussion with me long today afternoon. And also, me been stop mentioning if you need to leave me a listener. Mamba Yumikata, Olgeta, team, lo committee, blong Malampa, Fiji Day, blong EIA, where Mamba Oli Journey Yumi. And yes, Yumikata, Tufla guest, we'll start with Yumi inside long studio, finish Mr. Peter Manu, awesome coordinator, blong entertainment, blong Malampa, Fiji Day. And to Yumikat, Mr. Rex Isaka. We have also master of ceremony, and yes, before I think you me before you start him off, story and dreamy or discussion dreamy long this afternoon. Bamba him to talam hello first time long Tuvla guest more welcome him Tuvla inside long studio.
2: 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Good day, lo you me everyone.
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1: And thank you, lo Yutufla too, blo save come today, lo one narafala story and blimi discussion blimi and all listener awesome might you been stop tuning last week finish you may been staccato all geta lo committee you been stop come finish last week and the week you may clat you may say cat Tufla bagen Virginia you may and sadly I'm think Tufla nara guest where you should been stalo. Whether you meet today afternoon, but sadly, you know, save a make him. But you may clap, you may save a cat to fula, not a fula member will save a journey. You may so, last week, you may been stop listen, lol get a chairman where chairman blo Malampa Fiji Day, blo EIA, Mr. Adela, Mrs. Adela Aru, where he may been tell him small about why you may celebrate him. Provincial Day, and you may be in a class placard one or get a member belong a Fiji community where list out with you me and long Friday you may be in Katu. All get a chiefs, please you me lo Malekula Hamprem Mopama and long today you me Pampa you Mr. Coincide lo one and not Pampa me happen on that day so you me Katu Flana Blobali Save. Go more into details. Lo one way bamba hemi happen long Friday 9th October. So msi mi understand msi mi mufu mi kamlo day up. Lo everyone only save attend them. So I think by you Mr. Passemoni kolo master of ceremony also Mr. Rex Isakar. We hemi start with you. Mi bamba hemi save go on more about. Also you mi save se bamba katon parade long waterfall of Adumaru Bay. We bamba hemi start long. Half past 8 we bamba yumi march contable Independence Park we hemena hemi venue blo celebration yeah so I think bamba Mr. Rex I think by you try go more into details no more so how na bamba yumi stand up inside lo tamlo parade by yumi stand up different island or stand up bamba yumi lead with them might Malekula stand up lo for it and Ambrem and so on or yes bamba you say go more into details lo how bamba yumi stand up lo tamlo parade. Thank you.
3: Yes, thank you too much. Thank you once again. Yes, I think low side blow parade blow you me where Bamba Hemi taken place low number 9, low past 8 low morning. You be for one way, Mr. Blue Port Villa, citizens blow Malampa province, especially low Trivial Island, Malekula Amprem Pama, with them Fiji community, blow you me low Port Villa. Le plan we stop a committee hemi pin approve lo set lo baret la structure pro yumi pampa everyone is stop town hemi asempor lo pas 8 o'clock sem o even come lo pas 7 lo stop lo town lo Chantilly o lo fatuma rupe place we stop time yumi stop start mol matching pro yumi lem lo pibi kula event sem and yumi stop expect one people number and also we bitale venis am malamba province mi ka triple island ya plus Fiji. Yumi putum lo also we stop seven by 7:30 or 8:30 or semia. Yumi front to stop the lo match him is a kick off the pressure, block assembly independence park. And first island by him is the front, me malekula by him is the front, lo protagam lead, and me to kata with the Jeeves play me lo Drivla province. Kalablo malekula hemi yellow. Every man malekula will establish and lo me lo retiwana to noya the bot villa. You must come with them yellow uniform blue, yellow shirt. Any kind yellow shirt where you cut. Any kind shirt, but it must be yellow shirt. And I mean, I'm about him, stop with him, on him, hemiplo, can put to me little grouping spree, little time, little barret play me. And now I'm praying about him with them blue uniform or blue shirt. You got any blue shirt, or mama will wear them all blue island dressed. Everyone, yeah, bumper list up below blue. And then Pama come with them green. You one man Pama, one man Loliro. Tahal netan o lo taihi o lulep o lulet nesa fauleli you come with them red uniform blue you sorry green uniform blue you and Fiji mampai come with them light blue or semia mampai Fiji community you come with them light blue uniform everyone yeah you supposed to look full vala uniform mampai mista lo time lo structure blue minus lo time lo parade. And I got all schools too, so we will be two invitations. I call Malapo College, Malampa students, Malapo College, Malampa students, lo Epauto School, secondary school, all Malampa students, Primi, lo Central Primary, all Malampa students, Primi, lo University, Primi, and Tap, lo Antablo Antivia, mo Mamat School, mo Lise, and Don Tebunfil, everyone here, all schools premier, you must come with them all uniform the schools, Plogata, or even specially cut all Malamba t shirts, or you shall come with them. And then, if I'm important, by cut all parrot panas, where by committee is a printing finish, by Kimber schools, for example, by Mamat, by Miss Holibolicam, Tawolicam, only a simple, by Holy one pana, where me Malamba, Mamat, Malamba students, happy Fiji Malamba Day, Semaclo Malapua. Malapoa Malampa students, happy Malampa Fiji Day. So hemena hemi ol lil petlo site plo information lo site plo paret. Atin balo frantu bampai mikatu ol chiefs playmi lo ol Drivla Islands ya bampai kota na oli stop lo forant lo match and bai kata flag banner so bampai mi kat flag plo Malampa flag plo 102 flag whatem Fiji flag bampai stop lo front bampai kata ol flag paras playmi bampai you may allocate and finish, but I don't know, you learn flags here, but I have been down, committee decide and finish, and FM Pan Blue, you mean now, but I have been parade lot time here, I'm confirmation finish, thank you to much, local FM full time, will stop supporting, will event to semi, will be glyphant, thank you, will keep confirmation, but I don't know, will team parade, blue me, blue contact, blue independence park, where Papa Hemi, a main place, one by all ceremony happen lem. So I'm going to say lo parade we play me when by Mr. Lo 8:00 you must request them or you may ask them or you may appeal equal every citizens from Malampa province will live lo villa suppose you make 10,000 Malampa people lo villa you must ask them come all family play me lo si site pama all family play me lo Anamburu all family play me lo Etas all family play me lo Rakor Half Road all family play me lo Black Sun all family play me lo Prima Lowe, or family play me lower, but any place, Santa Blorango Rango, Mo Mepilo number 2, number 3, Pango, family play me lo Teuma, everyone. Or family play me lo Estela Marie, you were you savage, say you one man Malampa, or maybe Papa Blue Blo Malampa, or Mama Blue Blo Tana, you part Malampa, you two, you free Blo come from Sampa Hemi one special time, Pampa celebration but this year, Pampa Hemi unique little bit, Mopa Hemi different by at one different taste. Me no want them say you miss him. You must come, blow you enjoy him. Full up, could full up talk, mumpai full up activities, mumpai me happened. And me believe, mumpai you time where day I finish, mumpai you say yes. Malampa celebration community say him me number one, me tough. Mohim is another level. Thank you.
1: Thank you, Thomas, Mr. Rex, and you me listener, we Mr. Please come, and you me had him finish. Mr. Rex, tell him, Liumi, program pa bahem start lo 8 o'clock. So everyone only assembled on the waterfall precinct lo 8 o'clock and 8:30 now pa bahem start in parade ikuantap. And yes, me understand so everyone pa bahem kam lo different colors. Pa bahem malakula ting bahem na start him of ting line to parade him na bahem start lo front. So malakula hem kam with him dark blue. Yellow and you make that umbrem green and you make that pama hemi blue and yes you me community blue Fiji you make them light blue and yes you me no want them stem or you me have my guest hemi talem pampai hemi celebration blue iya ya but hemi very unique and yes with the mulkata discussion we Mr. Mikel last week finish program hemi sound very interesting and you know want them miss them so suppose we you half malampa or you full malampa or you part Fiji and you come down mo you look one bamba hemi happen lo Friday this coming Friday we bamba hemi malampa Fiji day blong iya ya bamba you make him Friday and yes you saw it talk about more lo wheelbarrow push with Bambay me happened during that parade. Thank you.
3: Yes, I think thank you very much. I think wheelbarrow push, yes, committee me approve this by Katpan wheelbarrow push. Inside the committee, I Katpan big committee a little bit, yeah. I mean, a 1 month ban committee or 2 month ban committee, Papa Hemi all about maybe Mr. Brown 20 man with this inside the committee, yeah, Lotis selection. Sorry, Lotis, this round, yeah, Malambate celebration, yeah. I'm on big team. So, me will like I'm heavy. And maybe I know one day, Mr. One Man outside. You be making sure say every celebration where you may be missing or you may be not pin part them, but this trip, but you pimp every count, blow malambati, we pin pass. Yes. So, team executive, we have been agreed, yes, from by cat one, will parapus, we pampa him start, lo paista pinjai, lo pato parade, yeah, we contap. And even pampa is up and up too, by will paroi, by stop sinking around yet, inside lo premises, blow independence park, lo area, we location, by celebration, by his up taken place them. And will parapus, executive, me, and the lo chair lady, blow me, we met a la isikaru. You may be agreed, committee agreed, by will parapus, by him go towards some lola disaster or we been strike MUMI, especially lo MV Matui, we been drowned lo metal blow umbrem, sorry, umbai with them santo, and with them family blimi will lose lo ero. Alika ting one small family blimi, one small young wala blimi, one studio will some fundraising plemia. Yes, what them will not want to, because some narrow something too, we by me committee this item. Even half to by go low half part blue malampa program the next year. Maybe some part blow some percentage blow will power push up by go towards running blue malampa table next year from you want them say team here by me continue blue work. Robbing them so say you be got all fans where by me say we have them next committee we come in blue prepare next malampa. So yes, will power push you be serve confirm them was a master of ceremony by Captain will power push where by it happened during the parade to number 9. Thank you.
1: Thank you, Thomas. And you, where you stop listening, come. Suppose where you got any question you want them ask him, feel free to call in. Come. And number him is 26200. 26200, him number where you save call in. Come long him. Bamba, you start move on. Discussion blimi kolo Mr. Peter Manwo him, you'll some coordinator up long entertainment blimi long celebration. Yeah. So, Bamba. By the time you meet everyone, you meet Kasem and Tablo Independence Park, me sure you will start listening to them, but you want them to say, one of them, but I program, by me start them, one program now, but I start the day. So, you meet at Mr. Peter or Mr. Manwo, he meet with you, me please up, but I say, tell them more, you call program, so entertainment, but you me expect them the day. So, thank you, Mr. Manwo, but you say, tell them by the time we meet Kasem and Tablo Independence Park, one am now in my first program, but you may expect them. Thank you.
4: Thank you, Thomas. Thank you, VBTC. You may save come giving out all information about all one of some plenty people, Balika. 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Committee we set up and we just plan and we manage them and we coordinate them no more. So we can thank you, you may have won. Long let me say, no more say, all local string one, roughly you make a call up 10 local string one, everyone. We have some names, Alal Rual, local string one, you make a sa local string band, Fatu local string band, Marum local string band, Lowanwa local string band, Onvan local string band, imikat Lamap 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lo anyone we mi vale ki mout notice but you mi ola artist or musician si mi no karam information please you feel free come look me and tap long stage the independence park and putum nem blu you mi sabe fitim you mi mekem se you mi evroan you mi mas part lo dia you mi entetenem you mi showcase him too mi sabe se ikat sam plan de lo costing band oligato la album blo li karmat lo samdam lo hands blo len blo manisya. So thank you blokam showcase blokam talamat kam play two three song narfla thing too se you may play free lo day but mino blokam local string band blo list up you may play two three song your stage finish after you may set up around lo independence park you may set up at once more katem blim you may play you may make a noise every time blim you may make a fun you may kakai good you may look more activity by plenty performance mi stop lo time come in shame and you may no forget se after lo so about 5-6 o'clock you shoot a long flight play me more you meet alam tata limi so you meet you meet so can I see play me looking how you prepare me for next year but we want them lo small talk talk with me came out and one of them people thank you lo all band well he sabe respond local string band more you me I miss I'm really been a committee been stone is today I think you may have been a way to see got some people in another province but you see implant the song from Malamba and may you welcome to blue sabe come sing for me Malamba VG day so you me from Malamba you me welcome you me come you want to make one small sketch one you sabe come and up for now pe you me from put him put me play again say me over you me part long lo dia what am some information now suppose you got some more question or information you come. Thank you too much, please, Mr. Verisim. Thank you.
1: Thank you, Mr. Manwo. And yes, you may have me mehemi program where Bamba Hemi happen long day blue celebration. Now, you may understand him, se Bamba Osem long starting blue program, Bamba you may expect them, you may cut all speeches. Long former Prime Minister, Chairman, long Malampa Fiji Day, and wetemul kita chief play me too. We pambay only stop to give him out all kita speech. And pambay yusave talem small monomo lo program we pambay mi happen. Also you've been mentioning a local string band. Pambay yumi kato live band. Pambay heme play lo morning we meet just up for come out to Independence Park or might after lo some lo get our speeches or pampahemi play during lo lunch we meet up have him lunch or pampahemi happen after we meet lunch. Thank you.
2: Okay, thank you. Lo within lo program we pay mi kato lo official speech or official ceremony pay mi kata ting sasha namo wetem address seniors o kata nam pa yulem dai timi lo tem lo la lo ceremony program pa tafta mi kam kasm lo lunch time mi ko ya pay tamia ol pan lo ko string pan lo stop ko no mi kata entertain mi ko custom dance mi ko from wa mi kata after play me make a bullet entertainment, so you may ask my local string band, you come with them 2-3 song and you want them cut message, please give him, but people from Malampa and Mr. Plus are with them. You just make them 2 performance, please. You come down, you may set him set on side, but come back, Christine, please say all entertainment and start lo lunch time and Mr. Go.
1: Thank you too much, Mr. Manu. And listen up, Radio Vanuatu, Heme Yumi Harem. Olketa entertainment, Blimi, Bambahemi, on starting lo ting lunch hour or smell after lunch, we Bamba Yumi start expecting Blimi. Bamba Yumi expect Blimi, entertained by Olketa live band, string band, or custom tannis, Olketa islands, Blimi. Now, Yumi bin Harem too, se Bamba Ikata. Port Vila Town Relay, all get our sports well, all get our pikinini, all get our families bring me lo malampa where we take part lo program, some sports program where pahemi happen today. I think pampai yumi pasem o Nicolo Mr. Isakar, lo pampahemi sabe tale mo numo about Port Vila Town Relay where pampahemi happen lo day. Thank you.
3: Thank you very much. Yes, mitana finish pampai malampa celebration lotisia pampai hemi unique bit mo pampai hemi very interesting. You meet ram committee meet ram bukhat even though you meet champion the last minute all some time. Ape meeting se you meet committee hemi been achieving a lot finish lo last 2 minutes we hemi been starting ma wolo port malampa tea. And one little highlight with this celebration hemi round town relay we meeting se hemi first of its kind with one provincial day or somewhere where you must have organized one event or something. So provincial, so this Malampa, sorry, this well, round town relay, yeah, me one initiation where you meet Ryan Blow, Putum Concerto Committee, me blow help him, Olyang Vala Primi, blow, you meet Ryan Blow, make him so they participate lo sport, from sport to me very important, then me one could try something in life. Today, you have a full up man today, or you start from life plot, even all young fella from all the come to alcohol or all trucks, or to consumer pay me one them say, Malampati, but he try at least help him life one man. Me suppose 1 month a meeting say, have me serve a benefit to one something, meeting say, a man, I'm very important. So, you be initiating as on a sports activity, one villana, him round town relay where you must have invited more schools, let I call all schools finish, I got all schools premium round the boat villa. Participate in round town relay. Inside the relay, I make a three male with one female. Three male with one female. First run up by me start run straight low after low welcome speech by me opening speech, but away we finish pay. He missed up the coffin by me out low Independence Park. First run up by me, he run, he got some low number three, got some low landing below Erakor of Chetty, where below Erakor Smolelania, and then Narablo one, he take him low place, come back. 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How about come, make one team blow you, registered, me 2002, You free blow come run. Boss you run, you shot win. Tang blue hang small pay man. I start now. You mean fun must make him so say hey, me one. Let me one fun more. At least you me help him with pedola. Wait, please, because on the pet and I make you put low 1 1 month, blow is about 1 team. You will contact me 733-9871, blow register them team blue. And I give him opportunity low any groupings, any church group or any youth groups or anyone low group, low young lablim, low one small pack or athletics veteran, suppose we will get some team, blue villa or all normal sports discipline. We only register on Antalo Fasanok. Suppose you will get some team, Bivella, or business house, suppose you will get some team, or schools, you will feel free. Even PBTC, suppose you will get some team, Lupusia. You will feel free, Blocam run. You will need him for no more, 4 months to run. You make a 3 point with one female, and me could, and me still could, too good, but you make him tea, law, said law, Malampa Fiji Day celebration. Thank you.
1: Thank you, Tomas. And listen up, Lo Radio Vanuatu, MAU Haram, Emi Wan, and Webamba Hemi Happen during that relay. And then Jumi Haram Oli Talamatul Kata road or mapping blo relay Webamba Hemi Happen, Lotama. And yes, you were you interest, blue you participate, lo program or relay, you feel free, blue you contact Mr. Isakar, or some say, Hemi been giving out the contact number, blue Hemvinis. And you continue to listen. Come, you missed up. Go ahead to them discussion. Do you suppose you got any question? You feel free to call in. Come number him 26200 26200. Him number we you have a call in. Come to him. You ask a question. You. I think bamba imi pasimoni ko pakpakon lo Mr. Isakar blo hem ba sa vetale mo about all gata program bli mi long afternoon or we bamba hemi happen. Thank you.
3: Yes, I think it's a thank you FPTC. That thank you to much. One more something we want to highlight them we part the program more lo sa entertainment mi historian blo kenu we hemi been out lo one to go PNG we come out lo imi lo malakula olo lo bli mi lo achin. We mimi with them Peter Van Room to like a mortem, no spoiler and blatching. I'm service of 1979, even got one canoe with Amia Fatagotalini, him been asking all the blatching to the Pulkasum PNG, the first Belenis at that festival, well, a lay, the PNG. All over life, Ronald Lusfinis. We got three demo, the life yet, 1 2 by me camlo. Blessed up and rotten to ten, no more by me out of very lacini camlo. Hem 2 by me story and del pet, lo cheni plucata. How now will you pull the canoe 21 days for some of the PNG? Out the molecular of the PNG. And it may be very interesting. Blow you me everyone is happy. How will you go? All challenges will be the same. Why? How come? How much of money pay more? The truth is, you go. When them thinking now, you motivate them to probably save a customer. Why have money to some small land blatchin? Blow the pull the canoe. But the story is about the malapati. So you will stop around the same, come plant them, come listen. I mean, I'm telling you, I'm by ceremony, mo celebration, blow malapati, lo tripe, I mean, level. So I mean, you put all ingredients, blame me, I'm by union service them. Come with them, phone blow you record. Them. From him, maybe lifetime information. You must have one by no matter any man pagan two by pull of one or two custom PNG. It may happen in 1978 and all over Blachin will be making history. History is a better city. I think Kenue will be in the cultural center. I think you're in Venice. Pay all man will be life here. Thank you.
1: Thank you. And you stop listening. Come, I may you me harem. Mr. Isakar, hemi talema. One will get something we suppose you will start listening come. Emi one once in a lifetime thing we pampa you should be fortunate to pampa you stalo tema blo pampa you harem story and blo kenu we libina pull or paddle kakasem long PNG. And yes, suppose we might you universal about storia. You want them listen lo storia and may have me chance blue you may come you may have a one don't get a survivors or one where hemi been hemi stop yet naya you feel free blue you come down and you listen the story and might you yana you never stop it might you by you talam lo pikinini blue time say only stop grow up come and up and you start lo time where you had him story and hemi come out straight lo one don't get a will been stop lo at time. You make a one call, I'm in the line. Hello.
5: Hello.
1: Hello, you calling me come well?
5: I'm calling me Lokorman.
1: Lokorman. Yeah, I could cut you into a discussion, Blimi. Bamba, you make a volume for radio, Blimi. Hear me go down small. Blimi, Bamba, you not got any feedback, please.
5: Okay.
1: Okay, thank you, Thomas. You go ahead. Mo you give it thing or question we you got?
5: Okay, me want to congratulate the committee for Malampa, especially to the way to the staff. You want to ask me, Mo say, Mivla, you work also, and you got public holiday Lotania for me to decide law or the unexample of public holiday from any on Friday or by your semana from by. Meeting say number way to play talent low tamblo plo match. Number yeah by minus of staff straight from Muslim and Malampa the only walk. Old man Malampa. So we want to ask from minor any information. Last time with chairman and doctor mina minor. So we want them to have a button says to send you one public holiday, you could only announce them. I think thank you too much.
1: Thank you, Lokola Blimilo Korman. And yes, I think by me passing Monico, Mr. Isakar, Plopampa Hemisave, Talemo, lo question with you, Talemo, this afternoon.
3: Yes, I think thank you too much. I think MM is a very good question. No, me are observed for sure. I think all the Blimilo Walla. Thank you, Lasers. We serve to come. Yes, Malampa Day, we will download number 10, October. From where we will download one day with me support, plus some of you respect them, and I move on to Friday, but let me fail everyone. So, they have no important, the most important thing now, so you celebrate Malampa Day. And me have confirm to you, me have say me one holiday, plus every man Malampa, as far as committee me understand, the reason now we organize Malampa Day. So, you mean say every man Malampa, where you stop, or any organization. Hemi one something where low hemi give him right low you me for one low you must have taken time off. Mo you must have come you must celebrate to Qatar by every business house, all Kaufman departments, all civil servants, all public private sectors, you me all civil society where you missed up, what the more communities pray me, all church groups pray me, all youth groups pray me. You be waiting so you partner Malampa, you where you walk, where you no walk. The question we come to today, when you where you walk. Emi one public holiday plo Malampa province. Emi law hemi give him approval finish lepisia, and every man only should stop law celebrate this Malampa day. And plo bensar question blue, emi one Malampa day holiday, and everyone you should stop law celebration plo celebrate him. And emi one public holiday plo people plo Malampa will leave law Port Vila, will leave to law la provinces. Thank you very much.
1: And thank you, Mr. Isakar. And what's in call up, Limilo Korman? Misho se oli answer my question, Liu, and me public holiday. So, you me where listener, where you stop listening, come, I do you stop things, but you walk lo this coming Friday, but you blow Malampa or Fiji, you feel free, blue, you save come join them program, blue, me long Friday. So, I think Pampa, you start up a map story and blue me, Pampa, you pass him on Mikey Colo. Tufla guest no more, lo, any last talk where you like him, lo, give him the yumi where you Mr. Plissinica. I think Bamba Yumi give him Ikolo Mr. Manwo, lo Bamba Yusabe. Tell him no more small last talk where you want to give him the listener.
2: Yeah, thank you too much. This time up again, where you come out, lo, yeah. Please make him smaller information. You make him out all thinking way by me stop come lo Friday. Me just want to tell them, thank you, lo all chiefs, lo Holy Service staff, lo course up 3 weeks. 3 weeks now, all chief, Holy Staff mobilize them all program. We staff, lo site, lo holaplap to sore, holaplap, all punya, community, lo vow, blong all chef, wo balikuk lo time ya. You want to tell them, thank you, lo you me everyone. Thank you, Yumi, all the sponsors, all the contributors, all the people from Malampa, all ministries, all department, all organization. You want them to tell them thank you, Yumi, everyone, Yumi, help, put in contribution, how much we save giving. Also, we have been more chair lady, been telling this, all previous interview. Say, this malampa de emi ol chief mo people blonga mo lihonem tamo e chief emi tok li mi people you save tamo e mi stop ko tugeta chief emi lugau te mi so chief is stop sing out emi mi yet po mi gam tugeta pri mi celebrate malampa de ola differences plo some years we mi ko meeting see me put my outside aside my me part as of a big family you know low one format way me stop to we me marete my family blo community blo me lo Fiji palo Fiji e camp I me save make him cook me on them time no more thank you lo chair lady what them deputy chair lady secretary what them all members blo you me save stand up ko kasam lo hand blo ngam and thank you, Lord listeners. People blow malampa. Kakai by enough. Blame me everyone. Play by enough. Blame me everyone. You got space. Blame me everyone. The independence back. You may welcome me. Thank you, Lord. Local string band or bands. Blame me. Save perform ya. Blame me. You may showcase him. You may show him power. Blame me. You may show him flavor. Blame me. Thank you too, Lord. All katalo. All mama. Walisabekana pa making presentable products at iba Mr. Rex by Mr. Talamot Pagan. Thank you lo DG Blow Trade. Blo Lisabe organize mia. Watemona Flame Pablo Committee. Mr. Mai, thank you to Mas, play Misabe organize mia. Thank you, Lime everyone. Thank you, lo Chief, especially lo Chief. We Mr. Napo Kasum by tomorrow you may got maybe one last meeting. And then by Friday you Mr. Go looking morning where you Mr. preparing from. Thank you.
3: Yes, I think thank you to Master. I got one before we finish. Minister of Simicata must be disturbed. Thank you, Alice. I can blow. You have come accompany you look this time, blow lunch time. I think that's be data 11 is yes, me one elaborate no more. Pet loss, I blow. Firstly, lo side lo sam lo events by happen the time too. Mi kat olik activity lo sam mi kat tak of war by happen. We mi wanem pulum rope mi kan Kenya. 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Sam matum nasu bit 11 so kat full entertainment and inside the time too. Bumpa ikat ol opportunity bumpa ikat ol put lo kat lo tipatin bakar kecil pada kami setemu 1 foot lo tok potel pet lo side lo la all protak lo tipatin lo agriculture lo side lo agriculture ibu sampai 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all man malampa lo sampai participate le mencari lo agriculture. From you, Mr. Vesey, but maybe very important. You mean, come celebrate no more. So, you mean, this is by cut on people like a kai, free kakaya. This is by a full up money, come kai freedom. The time, yeah. Pay all money, you mean, like I'm kind of attitude. You come no more kakaya after you know when you want something, but at least you come, you can have one information. You service one lampa, if it's you to one information, blow, make him so the next one lampa tape, you service, you stop blow one hour blah something, or you cut one something, blow, make him. And the main very important, blow, you mean, one. People blow malampa you need to save inside two lo satu program tu by cut one speaker where pamba you save se men one him guest speaker him former prime minister satu kilman Dipten Vanu and one lo speaker two where him here at time him Maxim Kale Korman him former prime minister blue me and him na him pin ta kan tok pa him na him pin first prime minister where him change local government ko provincial government local government from 1991 to 1994 time he mi UMP Kafman, he mi bin coalition with them one small team in charge of Nagupati, and only bin decide them, all of the people time ya, only bin decide them, si bamba yumi no sa local Kafman council, si bamba yumi ko lo provincial government. Decentralization policy ya, one lol funding fata play me, is tapi tete, all of the Maxim Kalo Korman, and bamba himi one case speaker, bamba him two, himi one speaker time, bamba himi good play me talk board, no good himself comes to the pretty multi ape. History play me must have, how na happen, why happen, and from them. So since we all lolly life yet, you will young like could lo them something them. So meow, by him one highlight, lo time ya, block all information if I pass from one to another, blow game, so you must have. And, lastly, got full up something I don't be talk about. But me, when I'm taking time, but I'm thank you all sponsors pre me. All sponsors pre me, where's Musinor Kata? Adisi by sponsor siapa by program ini sampai ku. 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kem se publicity ko out plante na ya full for not to stop lesson lem thank you lo management lo FBTC. Thank you to Mas Francis with them team blue you bless welcome sponsorship maybe over 300,000 we will say bingam say we welcome to free no more lo mitia so we don't na na all thing no free yeah. You must pay but thank you to Mas we you say bingam say we welcome to free all committee members charity with them all chiefs will say welcome to free firstly if we see at no lechem you voilà thank you to Mas MC but I am Mr. Talem thank you in advance moment Talem thank you more yet and thank you to all members of parliament blue me Olvela MP blo botvilitan minister blo climate change Ralph Reganvanu we you have continue to support them you since day one you support them malamba te ireno isan pe you have continue to support them malamba kam kasem today thank you you lo stick fire we you have me light mi vela kam blo continue to work for you la thank you to all chief premier lo malamba we you have holem tighting thing kam ko kam kasem noya and thank you to lo all sponsors usamba usama Honorable MP Chonis Dumpen, thank you lo you. I got MP Jack Norris, lo sponsorship, thank you lo you. I got all MP Chisilu, Anatol Imak, what them, Tawan Fred Samuel MP, you me, all MP, you know, MP blo. Oh malampai ya biol MP blo honorable constituency but thank you hat people la we thank you to all photos people la we sabe make me say true lol kata true lo you la you la sabe support ma malampati and honorable sponsors we come say kala rights thank you to much lo you we sabe print him all free pana what them all invitation card thank you lo you thank you lo rotu mol blo you sabe sponsor rem ma tutang what about 10,000 le 1,000 liter tutang lo time ma mama you we want them drink juice by ka tutang blo 1,000 liter we few na choose your side, you drink or some you want them. Name salo elino nem time lo try season, but trepia by malangula, malampa, fichi, what them pama by megam sauce, you got choose or cocasm by program finish. And you got all nara sponsors, thank you all community will serve sponsor them lap lap. Malakula come posa put them matting, minsave, I think 20 lap laps or. Pama tu kamu dem dem problem, amrem tu kamu dem dem problem. Thank you Lord String Pan, thank you Lord Yuvela, we bless our sponsor, all individual people will sponsor. We minister we name Yuvela naya, we bless our domi. Thank you Lord Fimif Pan, thank you Lord Chuansto, thank you Lord kata all individual sponsorship. Pin Hathaway, we supplicate ni kam. Thank you Lord Nasup, thank you Lord sponsorship to you. And all our last ones from NPV, thank you to you. 3 o'clock today, we will get 50,000 to you. Thank you NPV, bless our support team, Mivela. And thank you, Pret Hart Pret, lo 50,000, we give you finish. Thank you, lo Pret. And thank you to PSP, beautiful food, for support team, me. And all our last sponsors too, we only serve a couple of Liki fan. And true, lo Yuvela, now we make a set of committee, we will have one very good show, one very good program, we will come out from no more, say, and true, lo Yuvela, now. So, me, the behalf of the committee. You want to let me thank you too much, Lord. Every sponsors where you will serve a sponsor by after the meeting, by myself, by after the program, after the celebration, by until the chairmanship, the charity, by prepare one report, blocking him out, you everyone, blow you have a look when them been happen, how we've been spending all money, blue, you will make them say program a success.
2: We make one small additional bargain. Malampa Fiji Day by me finish lo roughly a past 5-6 o'clock. But you mean lo malampa you mean want them in show back and day up you may go kasem 12 o'clock midnight, you may cut Tochan Island Band and Mr. Play lo Imperial lo start lo 7 o'clock up a 7 o'clock and then you may cut all Pacifica program tu grup lima lo Fiji, well you come down, di play lo Korman, so you lo malampa Fiji people, you make a 2 place after time when you may finish lo Independence Park, you may want to go beyond, you make a 2 place here where you sabe ko finish him kota la fet for you, well back end lo complete my story and lo play me lo this day, thank you VBTC, thank you. people of Potfila, Molimi lo Efate. Thank you lo people blo Malampa, mo Fiji community. Thank you lo committee, thank you lo sponsors, thank you lo yume everyone we miss have a part long story anya. Yume kam kasem lo hand them. We want them tanam people, thank you mo koti blessing yume, yume putum tu program lo weta bli yume lo big man. 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Thank you.
1: And with them, hemi now hemi kamblong putum and long discussion di milong today afternoon. You stop listening kam wherever place you stop lo hem. You mi stalo villa. You mi haram finis. You know got anything you make him lo Friday this coming Friday. Pamba you mi celebrate Malampa Fiji Day long Independence Park and pamba parade. You mi start them off long. Fatumaru Bay, Long Waterfall, and Bambai Yumi start and parade long 8:30. And suppose where you got any small vatu, you have come, Sakem lo wheelbarrow push, we Bambai Yumi start lo temple parade, Kokasemantala Independence Park, and Independence Park na, Hemi was in venue, bli Yumi long celebration. And with him, Hemi now, Hemi camp long putuma end no discussion, bli Yumi, you continue blo listening come, mo you pass one nice full time.

Malampa province is taharin long this time. And put a local time blim is straight one time long 1:30. Me Alice Serangil, some radio friend you start when it's 9 o'clock this morning. Pampa Mistala go you inside long studio with a Nikis radio friend you Julia Kasten inside long your historian show. Me hope you've been enjoying company blim is start at 9 o'clock. You pass a nice full afternoon, we take and plant the extra care all time.

0: Emi na inspiration blongangela afia ki watan tay toltino pai emi putum local time bimitsu 4 minutes emi leko half past one. Mr. Pa, welcome you throughout lo you Mr. Ancho, what some company be you? Me Julia Kasten, we bambay Mr. Pa, what you throughout lo you Mr. Ancho. Also, more time long every Wednesday, you me come noble genem, hemi franis program le mi, ni vanuatu francophone.
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FBT's English News with me, Lodian Welin. Public Service Commission Chairman Metonganga says government services must reach people in remote communities, calling for public service that moves closer to the people it serves. Mr. Nganga made the call during the opening of the Public Service Day in Motalawa, where he also highlighted the need for stronger accountability, ethical leadership, merit and performance across the public service. Pacific says it will not step back in the global fight against climate change. As countries prepare for COP31, Pacific leaders are calling for increased climate finance and stressing that financial commitments must reach communities directly affected by climate change. Pre-COP31 discussions are currently underway in Fiji with Tuvalu, and Australia has involved Prime Minister Jotham Napat is also present at the discussions. Pacific Addis Anslom Nakikus is in Port Vila this week to take part in the One Pacifica Festival. The festival brings together Pacific Addis and communities through cultural performances, traditional music and dance, arts, crafts, storytelling. This year's festival theme is climate action, highlighting the importance of protecting the Pacific and its home for future generations. Local producers are raising concerns over their creative work being copied without permissions or payment as the Vanuatu Intellectual Property Office pushes for greater awareness of copyright protection. The issue was highlighted during a copyright refresher workshop hosted by FIBO's copyright unit following last week's Today Vanuatu Made trade show. The workshop brought together artists, tailoring, entrepreneurs, weavers, film producers, value-added product makers, and other local businesses to learn more about their rights and how they can protect their creative work. Pacific leaders are calling for stronger global climate action as Pre-COP31 enters its second day, with leaders traveling from Fiji to Tuvalu to see firsthand the impacts of rising seas and climate change. Vanuatu is among the Pacific countries represented other meetings, which are focused on keeping 1.5 degrees Celsius within reach, strengthening climate finance, and ensuring Pacific priorities are reflected in global climate action. In regional news, Pacific says it will not step back in the global fight against climate change. As countries prepare for COP31, Pacific leaders are calling for increased climate finance and stressing that financial commitments must reach communities directly affected by climate change. Pre-COP31 discussions are currently underway in Fiji with Tuvalu, and Australia has involved Prime Minister Jotham Napat is also present at the discussions. In sports, following the grand finals of the men's and women's national football teams at the MSG Prime Minister's Cup in Suvam, Fiji, the government of Vanuatu has set aside 10 million Vatu to support the two teams. And with sports news, it brings us to the end of today.

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2: Good afternoon and welcome to today's Society. The government of Vanuatu is taking another step towards strengthening digital technology in the agriculture sector. The Food and Agriculture Organization handed over the Vanuatu Digital Farmer Registry to the Ministry of Agriculture, Livestock, Forestry and Biosecurity. The registry is designed to provide information on farmers and support better planning, coordination and delivery of agricultural services. The Minister of MALF also officially launched the national project called Strengthening Digital Agriculture and Innovation for Food Security and Nutrition in Vanuatu.

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Hi. What's up? What's your name, ma? You're looking so...

Violence is a fashion blong yumi. Violence is a religion blong yumi. Together you meet them no long violence. You special, you one strong woman Vanuatu. 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

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Together you mitalem no long violence. You special, you one strong woman Vanuatu. Together you me left them a voice blong woman Vanuatu.

I'd like to do a song this time that we... Well, we generally have a song for the girls and boys in the audience because lots of the songs are for the adult members of the audience. Anyway, this is a very old number, a story about Home Sweet Home, and it's a story about the fights the kids have sometime, the fights that Mum and Dad have sometime, and some of the fights we all have together sometime. I know. That stony stare. Anyway, this one is plainly called If I Only Had a Home Sweet Home.

Empowerment long old woman, him is save come more strong, time where you miss support him, more give him space long him, long save grow long home, community, society, more nation do you me Vanuatu. 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

empowerment long old woman, and me save ka more strong time where you me support them, more give him space long him, long save grow long home, community, society, more nation do you me Vanuatu. 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

Yeah, this was the one. 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Yeah, yeah, yeah. 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
1: 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A 5 minutes left on the job, but yeah. But the boss man hurry up and leave, man.